Evening, as the sun went down and the jungle fire was burning, down the track came a hobo hiking, and he said, "Boys, I'm not turning. I'm headed for a land that's far away, beside the crystal fountains. So come with me, we'll go and see the Big Rock Candy Mountains. In the Big Rock Candy Mountains, there's a land that's fair and bright, where the handouts grow on bushes, and you sleep out every night."

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1: 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We hope you're enjoying the album up to this point. It means a lot to us that you're even listening.

nature's knowledge, full of garbage, roads of creatures, enters full, spleen smiling, winter's falling, prints on ice, the death is coming, forget Samak on the autumn leaves, all that happened, all that changed around, well, the bebop give up, the princess on their knees, and the bee goes on, the dead flowers and the willow trees, step by step, turning cannibal, while eating flesh, drinking blah, writing mysteries on a piece of food. For example, all that changes around, well, the bebop give up the preachers on their knees. When the meat is fresh, they gotta eat. Monster just behind the one you just belong to. Wheels

imaginary beat. Cypher off of the dome with no rhyme folder. By the circus roundabout or the flyover. Freestyling on the roadside, ladies seeing you. Past the bus stop, articulating vehicles. In my rear view, got peripheral vision. S-Man efficiently spitting over the rhythm. Freestyle like I'm terribly full of wisdom. There's an old Lanny and a granny and she's lying like, oh gosh, yeah, what am I saying now? I'm slipping. Freestyling every single day over the rhythm. What?

shelter. I know that kind of man. It's hard to hold the hand of anyone who's reaching for the sky just to surrender.

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Like any dealer, he was watching for the card that is so high and wild, he'll never need to deal another. He was just some Joseph looking for a manger. He was just some

Dispatching cards, but now it's rusted from the elbow to the finger. And he wants to trade the game he plays for shelter. Yes, he wants to trade.

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Well, he talks like this, you don't know what he's after. When he speaks like this, you don't know what he's after.

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Like any dealer, he was watching for the card that is so high and wild, he'll never need to deal another. He was just some Joseph looking for a manger. He was just some Joseph looking for a manger. And leaning on your windowsill, he'll say one day you caused his will to weaken with your love and warmth and shelter. And then taking from his wallet

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And she tried to tell me her secrets. And she tried to tell me her secrets. And she tried and she tried and she tried. She tried.

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You've got your revenge in your head, your hands and your fingers. Your fear is born inside this room and cause you're supposed to. Stop, you wake up your friend and you broke all those pictures.